0: 6:54. 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
1: All nice and decent, slip with the curl. 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

0: with somebody. 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Yeah, I see a phone contest. Yeah, it's some scandalous shit, all right. 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
0: Excuse me. 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

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He be out at a club, bar, right? He's kicking with the boys. And a girl walks by, and man, she looks good. She looks good. Not good in that classical way. I mean, you know, I'm talking good. 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Her titties are all mashed together. Popping out the top of a turtleneck and shit. Hey, you with your buddies, right? You with your buddies, you got a couple drinks in you. And you see, guys, you might not talk, but it might not come out right. I don't know if you say it.

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I pick to the beat, walking down the street and my new the freak, yeah. This is how I roll, animal print pants out control. It's red.